Hello everybody, welcome back to another session of Absolute Beach, episode 372 today. I am DJ of 69, a warm welcome from me. And in the next 1 hour you can expect only the finest electronic music, slow, smooth and deep. And the first track on the decks today is coming from Gift of Africa. And we are listening to the original mix of Shepherd Footprint. I stop talking now and we are going to start with the mix. That means for you, feet onto the table and lean back and relax.

Oh, yes. Unfortunately, it's time to come to the end. Almost of Absolute Beach. Episode 372 of the finest electronic music, slow, smooth and deep. I have to say thank you for tuning in. And if you want to hear more, check out my website, djof69.com. You will find more mixes, more music, and all the links to more than 350 shows of Absolute Beach. And next week I will be back here, same place, same time, same station. And I wish you a good time. You're DJ of 69, bye bye.

Everything getting harder to find. Everybody jumping out of their mind. Everybody going out of their skin. See, we get to the end, but that's where we begin. You feel it? Mannequins, and we breaking the mold. Breaking out, and we breaking the codes. Similar to the jack who stole. To the depths in your web, so you take explosive. So get it out. Send your body to flight. Everybody got a target tonight. Everybody come along for the ride. All your studs and your duds and your ladies just fly. Grip the moment like you're gripping the earth. Feel the way you're feeling the girl. Now you're getting, now you're feeling your worth. 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It goes

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1: This was the Save the Rave radio show by Benedikt Bahnke. Be back and tune in next week.